0: How many minutes?
1: Very few.
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0: At the house with it, watching sinners.
1: Who you with?
0: On the couch with my favorite sinner.
1: Fuck that bitch.
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1: It could take a lifetime, it could take a lifetime. 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

0: Audrey Holbert. 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Maustetytöt, or rather, Tervetula?
1: Sorry. I'm sorry. I usually don't speak Finnish.
2: It was really good.
3: Yeah.
1: Thank you. You just released two singles together with Markus Krunegård, called in Swedish then Vasagatan Forever and Brustna Hjärtans Klubb, as a Broken Hearts Club. How did that collaboration start?
2: Well, I think it was Markus's idea that should we do a song together? And then he came like over a year ago on May to Finland and we went over our rehearsal place and started to work out.
1: Did you know who he was before that?
2: Yes.
3: Yeah.
1: I've read that you've said in an interview that you're a perfectionist and you t-

0: TV, and I really love Swedish female cross-country skiers.
1: Yeah, I like to run in the forest, and yeah, I also do this inside climbing.
2: Oh, yeah.
1: I don't know, it's bouldering or something.
2: Yeah, something like that. Vi ska fortsätta prata med Maustertitet. We're going to listen to your song with Marcus Krunegård. Mm-hmm. This is Vasagatan Forever, fast finska då.

0: Marcus Krunegård tillsammans med Maus det tutet hör du här i P3. Det här var då Vasan Kato Forever. You became internationally known and started talking to a lot of English-speaking interviewers thanks to Aki Kaurimäki's film Höstlöv som faller in Swedish then, Falling Leaves,
1: yeah.
0: I believe the English title is. What country do you feel, what was like the biggest surprise for you to go to perform in after that? What country like that discovered you felt like the biggest surprise?
1: Well, it has all been a big surprise. We didn't expect this kind of thing that we could really make tours outside Finland. It's been very

0: big surprise overall.
1: And on your latest album, you worked with Gustav Eistes from Dungen and the producer Mattias Glavå. What would you say are like the biggest differences between Swedish and Finnish producers?
0: Well, I don't really know. Is there any difference? Of course, we were really worried about because of the language, that we don't have the same language. So it's sometimes really hard to, like, even if you have the same language, to tell how you feel or what would you like to do with the song. But there was no problem at all. It was really easy, and like I think we understood each other really well. So it was really surprised me. Yeah,
2: we actually were a little bit sad when the project was over, because it was so nice.
1: On that album, the cover of the album it's a picture of you two with Joker makeup on, and it looks like it's Heath Ledger's Joker. Is that a joke about you being so serious in your lyrics?
2: Yes, in Finland, everybody knows that Maustettytöt never smiles. So it's kind of an inside joke. And the name of the title of the album is also I'll cry if I want to. It's like, this is my party and I'll cry if I want to. So it also fits there.
1: Well, yeah, it's...

0: Du lyssnar på P3 med mig Navid. Jag sitter här med duon Maus. Du tittat. As we said, you worked with Gustav Eistes, among others, on your latest album. And we reached out to him and he told us a bit about your communication. One part that you used emojis to convey. Each emoji had a specific meaning. So I have the sounds. I want you to guess what they are and try to explain like how this particular thing became part of your language together.
1: Okay.
0: First off, we have...
1: Yeah, it must be the bomb, and it says on our shared iPhone notes that it's a disaster. I guess it means that song is not ready yet. Something has to be done with it.
2: Yeah, we are not
1: happy.
2: Working.
1: We are not happy
2: working.
1: With it.
2: Yeah.
0: Did you send it or did he send it?
1: We had this shared notes in iPhone. You can share the notes so we could all edit them. So we just put every song there and put an emoji behind that.
2: Title.
1: Yeah.
0: All right. And the second one is...
2: Yeah, scissors.
0: Yeah. What are the scissors about?
2: Yeah, it tells about that the song is ready, but it has to be like edited, like put the pieces in the right places, so only Edward Scissorhands' work left.
1: And actually, it was Gustav's work.
2: Yeah.
1: Gustav was the Edward.
2: Yeah.
0: We have one more sound.
1: Interesting. Must be the beer.
0: The beer.
1: Yeah. It says ready and bounced. It means it's time to go to beer.
0: The celebration.
1: After the studio. Yeah.
0: All right.
1: Yeah.
0: Speaking of Marcus, you're going to perform with him tonight? Well, tonight. I mean, like in an hour or something.
1: Yeah, in Gröna Lund.
0: How's that?
2: Yeah. Well, we are excited, but we got this day off. We removed our Oslo's gig to the Tuesday, so we can do that.
0: Well, I appreciate it that you came and hanged with me for a little while. Anna, Kajsa, thank you so much for stopping by and hanging with us for a little while.
1: Thank you.
2: Thank you.
1: It was a pleasure.

She always knew she had something special inside. She takes down an incel on the internet when she needs just a little